0: get ready for something special. It's gonna be good.
1: Hours in the lab, working on that serve, changing the technique for moments like that.
2: Everyone in both camps here knows where this match sits. It's on a knife's edge.
3: The ball comes off of their rackets. It just explodes.
1: He's a little rattled under the most severe pressure.
2: This is not working. He has to try something here.
0: Be free in your head.
1: Goodness.
0: Be free in your shots.
4: Brilliant.
0: Keep going for it, because the brave will be rewarded here.

It's not time to make a change. Just relax, take it easy. You're still young, that's your fault. There's so much you have to know.